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you going, laddie? I'm going to the city with this money, to make my fortune there. If you want to make your fortune, then you must save for a rainy day. If you want to make your fortune, then you

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I've got the money that I need. Well, I'm now very rich, with houses and farms and crops. I live in luxury, I live in comfort, because I save for a rainy day. If you want to make your fortune, then

On this day, we are singing songs about the men and women who were children once. We are singing of gone generations that exist in our hearts and our minds. Makana and his returnless journey into the depths of the sea. Mandela and all the chained men and women in all the dungeons that are part of our earth. The trade unionists who went to the gallows singing

Star and his Hieland laddies, all the true men o' the north, Angus, Huntley, and Seaforth, scouring hunt across the forth with their white cockades. There you'll see the banners flare, there you'll hear the bagpipes rare, and the trumpets deadly blare, wi' the cannons rattle. There you'll see the bold Macross, Camerons and Clanranald's roars, all the clans wi' loud huzzas rushing to the battle. There you'll see the noble Whigs, or the heroes o' the brigs, raw hides and withered wigs, a riding in a rayman, rain hose and ragged hools, sewer malk and gurning ghouls, psalm bukes and cuddy stools, we'll see never mere man.

0: Well, in the merry month of June, from me home I started, left the girls of Tuam, nearly broken hearted, saluted father dear, kissed my darling mother, drank a pint of beer, me grief and tears to smother, then off to reap the corn, leave where I was born, cut to stout like corn to banish ghosts and goblins, a brand new pair of brogues, rattling o'er the bugs and frightening all the dogs on the rocky road to Dublin.
1: And 1, 2, 3, 4, 5, hunt the hare and trotting her down the rocky road and all the way to Dublin, whack for Laldira.
0: Well, in Mullingard at night, arrested limbs so weary, start by daylight, my spirits blithe and airy, took a drop of the pure, keep my heart from sinking, that's the Paddy's cure, whenever he's on for drinking to see the lassie smile, laughing all the while, at me curious style, twould set your heart to bubble, and ask me was I hired, wages I required, till I was almost tired of the rocky road to Dublin.
1: 1, 2, 3, 4, 5, hunt the hare and trotting her down the rocky road, and all the way to Dublin, whack for Laldira.
0: Well, in Dublin next arrived, I thought it such a pity to be so soon deprived of you of that fine city, so then I took a stroll, all among the quality bundle, it was stole all in a neat locality. Something crossed me mind when I looked behind, no fundle could I find upon me stick, a wobbling acquired and father rogue said me con it brogue wasn't much in vogue on the rocky road to Dublin.
1: 1, 2, 3, 4, 5, hunt the hare and trotting her down the rocky road and all the way to Dublin, whack for Laldira.
0: Well, from there I got away, my spirits never fail, and landed on the quay just as the ship was sailing. The captain at me roared, said that no room had he, when I jumped aboard a cabin found for Paddy, down among the pigs played some funny rigs, danced some hearty jigs, the water round me bubbling, when off Holyhead wished myself was dead, or better far instead, on the rocky road to Dublin.
1: 1, 2, 3, 4, 5, hunt the hare and trotting her down the rocky road and all the way to Dublin, whack for Laldira.
0: Well, the boys of Liverpool, when we safely landed, called myself a fool, I could no longer stand it, blood began to boil, temper I was losing, poor old Aaron's Isle, they began abusing her, ah, me soul, says I, me shillelagh, I let fly, Galway boys were I, so I was a hobbling with the loud hooray, joy and in the affray we quickly cleared the way for the rocky road to Dublin.
1: 1, 2, 3, 4, 5, hunt the hare and trotting her down the rocky road and all the way to Dublin.

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On Grafton Street in November, we tripped lightly

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When the angel woos the clay, he'd lose his wings at the dawn.

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yeah, yeah, yeah, yeah, yeah, yeah, yeah, yeah, yeah, yeah, yeah, yeah, yeah, yeah, yeah, yeah, yeah, yeah, yeah, yeah, yeah, yeah, yeah, yeah, yeah, yeah, yeah, yeah, yeah, yeah, yeah, yeah, yeah, yeah, yeah, yeah, yeah, yeah, yeah, yeah, yeah, yeah, yeah, yeah, yeah, yeah, yeah, yeah, yeah, yeah, yeah, yeah, yeah, yeah, yeah, yeah, yeah, yeah, yeah, yeah, yeah, y

Oh, eh, we did a gatayala. Eh, we are not going to Yawa. Whatever, Munga, the guy.

This rhythm is called Konginikoku, used in some particular kind of shrines. In my hometown, Abeokuta City, it goes like this.

Badalazana, badalazana, badalazana, chika salari, chika salari, chika salari, chika salari, ubanga basawa, ubanga basawa, ubanga basawa, ubanga basawa, bajiman salaki, sadauchin saliki, adalin saliki, sadauchi gasalaki, adali gasalaki, chigali ubanga basawa, bajiman salaki, bajiman salaki, bajimi magajim bajini, Saliki magajin saliki mai nasara chigali ubanga basawa.